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0: Радіо Джаз. 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
2: Well, I'm glad you had a wonderful time. I spent $1.85, and the only thing I got to show for it, Carmen, is two torn theater tickets. Let me tell you something.

0: 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My goodness, this is a fine romance.
1: Well, I had no idea that you felt this way. If that's the situation, I don't think I'd be stepping out of line too much if I was to ask for a little goodnight kiss.
0: Why, sure.

Radio Jazz. Oh, pretty mama, wanna keep you happy. I bet you we can croon a tune that'll take the blues away. El Giro, співак. Радіо Джаз. Бути собою.